0: Hit Radio RT1.
1: RT1.
2: Only you and I. But now I feel like I am trapped inside a life that doesn't feel right. It's not me.

0: Live.
1: Hitradio. RG1.
2: 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Shine bright like a diamond.